0: T'as volé tout.
1: Okay.
0: Okay, you know what I mean?
2: Can we try
3: it? Yeah, they can work with that.
0: Instead of. Can we do it again?
4: Yeah.
0: You know when you do things for God, you must do them bigger. So we're going triple. All right. Listen to the whole flow now.
4: Yeah.

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0: Scorsese more records.
1: T in the house.
2: Lil G up in this motherfucker. Yeah. Ali J's up in New York. You know what I'm saying? We up in New York.

0: Okay,
1: you know what I mean?
2: Can we try it?
3: Yeah, they can work with that.
1: Instead of can we do it again?
4: Yeah.
1: You know when you do things for God, you must do them bigger. So we're going triple.
2: Alright.
1: Listen to the whole flow now.
4: Yeah.

0: Yeah.
1: Scorsese Morricone.
0: Come on, T and a half.
2: Little Japanese motherfucker. Yeah. Ali J's in New York. You know what I'm saying? We up in New York.

0: Yeah.
1: Conseil Morricone.
0: T and a half.
2: Little jump in this motherfucker. Yeah. Ali J's up in New York. You know what I'm saying? We up in New York.

0: Yeah.
1: Possiamo ricordare.
0: Tina House.
2: Little Jump in this motherfucker. Yeah. Ali J's out in New York. You know what I'm saying? We off in New York.

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0: Scorsese Records.
1: Little Jeff in this motherfucker. Yeah. Ali J's out in New York. You know what I'm saying? We up in New York.

0: Si un jour sur ta route.
1: Okay, you know what I mean?
2: Can we try
3: it? Yeah, they can work with that.
1: Instead of can we do it again?
4: Yeah.
1: You know when you do things for God, you must do them bigger. So we're going triple.
5: Alright.
1: Listen to the whole flow now.
4: Yeah.

0: Scorsese Records.
1: Lil Jump in this motherfucker. Yeah. Ali J's out in New York. You know what I'm saying? We up in New York.

0: Yeah.
1: Cosmo Records.
0: T and a half.
2: Little Japanese motherfucker. Yeah. Ali J's out in New York. You know what I'm saying? We up in New York.

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0: 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won
1: Oh, Uncola, Adam Marva, to walk one is our mom. The case are two, but it's a jinger, car cut to the name, the yet a cut by my father room, a Jordan and May as a retaining a man who Samuel and Puria to home. There are one book that I need, but both to that May as could you ever get about the name, the yet a Peter and Nani, the fire needed a Peter at the new town with Nayamira. Papa to the gender pump, who town would see our quarter to the wood town, which I would see. A year at the pump of wood town, which I would say a quarter can name till you wood town, which I would say. Cut any year to wood town, yen, three years. One of my yen, three times in a wood town would be me. Caraboo town, which I would see the quarter do more that year wood town near us. But what was the other thing about the tenant when you book and do what in me about him, like if Yaka, Kaina may be the Buddha that is one of them. I was in a may yarding and with him more. Mo ba kina a kina do ga ye ta ga turi pa ga piko ka bala na ga ni a kwa ni ba jwa na mi ya ko ba a du wara mi ya ga do ta ma na pu mo mu da ha pa ni ya do ka da ke da ta mo ka do ni ko ti mini si yo ni woni do pa na de to la ta

0: তাহলে তুমি
1: Okay,
0: you know what I mean?
1: Can we try it?
2: Yeah, they can work with that.
0: Instead of... Can we do it again?
3: Yeah.
0: You know when you do things for God, you must do them bigger. So we're going triple.
1: All right.
0: Listen to the whole flow now.
3: Yeah.

0: Yeah.
1: Cosse Morricone.
0: Tea in the house.
2: Little Japanese motherfucker. Yeah. Ali J's out in New York. You know what I'm saying? We up in New York.

0: T'as volé tout.
1: Okay.
0: Okay, you know what I mean?
2: Can we try
3: it? Yeah, they can work with that.
0: Instead of. Can we do it again?
4: Yeah.
0: You know, when you do things for God, you must do them bigger. So we're going triple. All right.
5: Listen to the whole flow now.
0: Yeah.

0: Yeah.
1: Corsemo records.
0: Tea in the house.
2: Little Japanese motherfucker. Yeah. Ali J's up in New York. You know what I'm saying? We up in New York.

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2: Lil G up in this motherfucker. Yeah. Ali J's up in New York. You know what I'm saying? We up in New York.